keep on keeping on. 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
2: Max Headroom. Thank you, Max. We appreciate your stopping by. All right, well, we'll do

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That Heartbreak Hotel where I'll be just a lonely baby. 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
1: Elvis Aaron Presley es considerado el rey del rock and roll. 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
1: Max Headroom. 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

0: I a la discoteca més gran del planeta escoltem ara Ice MC i Think About The Way.
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The seas as restlessly as fire, surging under skies of fire. Plague that endlessly outspread, their lone waters, known and dead. They are still waters, still and chilling, with the smoke of the morning lily. By the lake that thus outspread, channel waters, lone and dead. By a rude, obscure and lonely, haunted by your angels only, wearing either lonely night, on a black throne reigns outright. I have wandered home, but newly, from this ultima demi.